0: come on. Shake loose, don't be silly. You can dance.
1: Me dance? No, I don't want to dance. I want to scare you.
0: Huh? You don't like to dance?
1: No.
0: Oh, come on. You're a little tall, but you'll get through it. I'm sure they like robots here.

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Upon his arrival, he found the party to be dead. He then saw a piano up in the corner. He approached the hostess, and this is what he said.

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0: 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What did you expect to find? What did you expect to find?
1: Who's going
0: to
1: be our future?
2: It's your responsibility to do something about it.
3: Well, I have the key in my hand. All I have to find is the lock.
4: Now listen to me, all of you.

Testing 1, 2, 1, 2. 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How's my levels? Is that coming out okay? 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Hang on.

0: 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I repeat words, retweet. 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I chase pretty girls till I'm weak. I was talking to this one girl just last week. She said, Ren, are you so tongue in cheek? But it was hard to hear a talk with my tongue in the cheek. Half animal and cannibal, I'm flammable, it's tangible. 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
1: Insane. 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
2: doorbells,
1: landlords,
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